She really done me. Ooh, she done me. She done me good. I guess nobody ever really done me.

Truthfully, I'm not who I used to be, and I know some people might laugh. Cause my music doesn't sound the same, and my hair's no longer shaved. I'm worried if I'm on the right path. But in